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1: YYD. Aldean, right there, it's Wayne D. And if you want to get your favorite song on tonight, I got you. All right? 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Just when

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You could win your way in to see Joe Nichols. 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
1: Bailey Zimmerman there. What's up? My name is Wayne D. Love Taylor Swift's new song. Hopefully you're digging it. It's called I Knew It, I Knew You.

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1: Dan and Shay, that song is called Say So. What's going on? It's Wayne D. And Ella Langley stays one of the most requested artists on the radio, right? I just talked to Lori, and she was like, hey, she's got that new one. I'm like, absolutely. It's called Loving Life Again. It's on.

0: 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You could win your way in to see Joe Nichols. 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

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And another. 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
3: He's a ranch hand in a pinch, man. 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

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You could win your way in to see Joe Nichols. 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
1: Getting ready to dive in. Got some big stories coming out of Nashville. Tay, what's up?
2: Ooh, we are about to get a banger of a collab. I'm so excited for this one.
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You could win your way in to see Joe Nichols. 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

0: guys, it's I Heart Country on The Verge artist Stella Lefty. And that was my song, Boston.
1: Country music. You set my world on fire. It's what we do. Body like a bad road, driving with my eyes closed. It's what we play. Number one.

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So the topic I want to talk about next hour is this. What did you do as a kid that you got away with? If you got a story, I want to put you on the air so you could tell it. 866-607-8383. We'll talk next hour. Got a lot.

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1: What's up, brother? I'm calling from Grand Bend, Ontario, Canada. Love your show, man. Up watching, listening. Cheers.
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0: 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Okay, we have Ann Hudson in the studio with stories about our favorite stars out there in Nashville. What you got to update us?
1: Yeah, well, if you're planning to see Jelly Roll live, that's on your bucket list. You may have to wait a while. He's taking a big break. I got the story coming up in your Nashville news next.

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What did you do as a kid that you got away with? 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

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Have you ever heard of someone stealing a home? Well, police tracked one down with this next dumb criminal. Earl's going to be here soon to tell us what happened.

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1079 YYD, number one for New Country. It's about time to run over some things that went down on this day in history. I know you know the Purple Heart was created, but I bet you don't know by who. I'll share coming up in two songs.

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1: 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So are we. You're hanging with Granger Smith here on After Midnight.

Number one for New Country, 107.9 YYD. Last hour, we asked this question, what did you do as a kid that you got away with? And I still want to hear from you. 866-607-8383.

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1: 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And Granger Smith is the voice that keeps the night going strong. Thanks for riding with us here on After Midnight with Granger Smith.

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Another day, another dumb, naked criminal. You'll never guess where this one was found. Earl is going to share this dumb criminal story with us next.

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1: I'm Earl Dibbles Jr. I'm a country boy. I'm an honest boy, too, and crime don't pay. I got a story to prove it. A man from Florida's been arrested in St. Petersburg for disorderly intoxication and resisting an officer without violence after police found him naked in a trash can on a downtown street. Despite his inebriated state, he argued with the officers, claiming he had the right to be drunk, arrested in St. Petersburg for disorderly intoxication and resisting an officer without violence after police found him naked in a trash can on a downtown street. Despite his inebriated state, he argued with the officers, claiming he had the right to be drunk and disorderly in public and refused to provide his name to law enforcement. He later

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8: 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What's up? Welcome to After Midnight with me, your host, Granger Smith. 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Now, I've got some good news besides that I want to read for you, hopefully put a smile on your face early on a Friday. And then Nashville news, Ann Hudson's going to have you covered on that. 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

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Now, I know it's Friday, and that's already really good news, but how about a good news story to go on top of that? 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

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Last hour, we asked this question, what is your hometown famous for? 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
1: 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I'm out here Ubering to 3, 4 in the morning. Thanks, sir.
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7: 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I'm Granger Smith, your host. Thank you for making this America's favorite radio program. 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All of this here on this final hour of Friday's edition. 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
1: God, family, and country music. That's what we're all about. Thanks for staying up here on After Midnight with Granger Smith.

Number one for New Country, 107.9 YYD. You are the heroes working that third shift, keeping the world going. Thank you for letting me be a little part of your Friday shift. 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

0: country am I in?
1: 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It's 5 o'clock somewhere.
0: It's always on 5 in Margaritaville, come to think of it.
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5: 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Let's go.
0: Everybody, welcome to Friday's show. Morning, studio.
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0: We're going to play easy trivia in about 3 minutes. 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The category is fifth grade science. Eddie, what's the center of a cell called?
7: Oh, that's the nucleus.
0: Correct. 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
0: Correct. 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
0: Correct. 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
10: Carnivore.
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7: Pretty good, guys.
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0: We're all loose, ready to go. Easy trivia. All right, let's get the show started now.
1: Bones.
0: Okay, now let's do a little iHeart premiere. Here we go. 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
1: 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She's a hero. She's 10. We'll talk about it next in our segment called Tell Me Something Good.
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4: weather. Hot and humid weather continues as we go into Friday. Temperatures are back in the upper 80s. Very close to 90 for some of us. Showers and a few thunderstorms still possible in the afternoon. Otherwise, clouds and sunshine throughout most of your Friday. Going into the evening hours, temperatures will drop down to 70. Whatever showers or storms we have will taper off. It's going to be a very warm and muggy night with partly cloudy skies. More the same weather as we go into Saturday. From the ABC 13 Weather Center, I'm meteorologist Thomas Battle.
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1: I'm already obsessed. Brand new Coetzel and Ella Langley. It's called Jaded. Going to be making the iHeart Country world premiere all day long. 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

Country, 107.9 YYD. It's Michelle Buckles. So glad it's Friday. I got an extra shot in my latte today. We have new music from Ella Langley and Coetzel. I mean, it's going to be a good weekend. It's the little things. Yeah.

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It's Michelle Buckles, and a big shout out. And thank you for listening in Blue Ridge and Vinton. We so appreciate you turning us up. 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

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It's coming up.

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2: 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Boston is a song I wrote when I was waiting on a guy who was picking me up. I couldn't stop thinking about him, and this is what I was feeling while I was waiting for him. 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
1: 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It's called Jaded.

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Michelle Buckles here with a shout out for our friends listening in Daleville and Amherst. 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
1: Okay, what do you think about the brand new Ella Langley and Co. 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I am digging it. 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
1: I would love to see Riley Green act more. I love seeing him in Marshalls. I just feel like the more he does it, the better he's going to get. 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
1: Ella just doesn't miss lately. Everything she touches is pure gold. New music there, Co Wetzel and Ella Langley. It's called Jaded. Going to be playing that one all day long today. 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

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Thank you for having us on. 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
1: 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Coe Edsel and Ella Langley teaming up for Jaded. If you haven't heard it yet, I'll play it for you right before.

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That's brand new. Just came out today. I Heart Country world premiere at Jaded, Coe Wetzel, and Elle Langley. What'd you think of that? Let me know on the free iHeartRadio. I'll put the talk back, Mike.

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1: Riley Green, excited about The Voice. 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So excited, in fact, he's sticking around for another season. But it's a special celebrity version of the show. 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
2: It's coming back on the 25th. PSLs and Starbucks pumpkin spice lattes. You excited? 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
1: That's Luke Combs. Song is called Be By You. What's up? It's Wayne D. Thanks for hanging with us on a Friday night. I appreciate you. We got big plans for you tomorrow night. We'll talk about that in a few. First, amen. Shaboozy and Jelly on.

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You could win your way in to see Joe Nichols. 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
1: Hey, we're heading into the weekend, but what your favorite artist been up to these days? 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

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You could win your way in to see Joe Nichols. 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